0: 493, this is Chicken Joe's at Encounter.
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0: Medical Box 600, Station 6, Paramedic 1, sick person, 541 Maryland Avenue, between Broad Street and Mill Creek Avenue, in his house, 2021. 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

0: 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Paramedic 2, EMS 1, cardiac arrest, 205 West Pulaski Highway, Western Gardens, EMS Ops 2038.
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0: 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CPR.
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3: Okay. 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
1: EMS 2 dispatch, I'll be clear, I'm out to the 13 box. Paramedic 5, paramedic 1, goes off, greeted 693.
2: EMS 2, 2058.

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0: 392 EMS.
2: 392 EMS2. They're determined available. EP on location. Doing EP paperwork. Advice that the patient is wheelchair bound. I need help transporting.
0: EMS
3: to dispatch. Can you please figure out from UPD if the patient's actively being violent or if they truly just need him because he's wheelchair bound?
2: They just need the ambulance for transport. Advice he's calm at this point.
3: Can you certainly clear? I'll be in route to Central for transfer.
2: EMS 2 clear, route to Central, 2100.

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1: Unknown medical emergency. 216 West Pulaski Highway, J&J, so EMS Ops 2102.
0: EMS 2 is en route.
1: EMS 2 en route to medical box 306, 2102, EMS Ops.

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1: Eleven nine one clear Union 2103.
0: EMS 2 dispatch. Since 3 seems pretty busy on that cardiac arrest, go to alert 102 to respond.
1: EMS 2 received.

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1: Station 313 fourth emergency for the ambulance. 102 EMS 2 en route on a medical emergency. 216 West Pulaski Highway, J&J Go. EMS Ops 2105.

0: 102 EMS2, Delta level response for an unknown aged female, unknown consciousness, unknown breathing. Patient is in a vehicle in the parking lot, not responding, and has been there for a half hour. Caller attempted to get a response.
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2: 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Do you have police on the call?
0: EMS2, they are being dispatched.
2: Thank you, ma'am.
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0: IV 493 in route, 2108, EMS Ops.
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3: We're
1: going to be clear of the CPR. Can you show us a route to the known at 216 class Jaguar?
3: 391, Mercy, 2109.
0: 391 from EMS-2. Can you please handle the old chestnut? You got Northeast coming. I already got a transport unit on J&J. Yes, sir.
1: Received in route 65 old chestnut. Dispatch ready.
3: That's correct. 2110.
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5: I'm doing 2. Probably is fair enough, patient.

0: 91 alpha level response for a 53-year-old female. CTU patient, having severe nausea.
1: Got it.

0: Paramedic 2 is clear of the cardiac arrest, out of service for recon.
1: Paramedic 2 clear, out of service recon, 2013.
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1: That's the unit.

0: Student of dispatch, help me clear Pulaski Highway. 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
1: That's anchor.
0: 10-4, thank you.
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0: 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Smells gas upstairs. 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Smells like rotten eggs near the shower drain. 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
1: You can go ahead and alert for next deal. Also, I'm arrived, middle of the road, town home. Home is evacuated. I'll be investigating Savage Command.
0: Echo Box 404, T4 arrived, middle of the row, town home, investigating with Command 2152.

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0: 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Crews went through with the thermometer camera and gas meter. No readings. 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
1: 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No prior history.
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1: Okay.

0: Rush 13, go past the wagon. Make a right there. Arrival, Rush 13.
1: Rush 13, right, 2282.
0: Being sure that is 13 arrived as well.
1: 14, 2342.
0: Frost 13 to Lieutenant 14. Good. You can make it down. It's just going to be difficult to turn around on the egress. Correction, there are numerous driveways that branch off. You can make it down. Alright, we'll give it our best shot. Got it. You can make it down to the access driveway. It's just making it down the ambulance driveway is going to be difficult part. Copy, Private Yates. Ross 13 to 395, what do you need?

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EMS off 0016. Medical Box 601, Station 6, Paramedic 5, en route CVA 509, Sumter Drive, between Frenchtown Road, Clayton Street, EMS House 0016.

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2: Permitted 5, Charlie Lone will respond for an 80-year-old male, has CBA history, unable to stand, plenty of busyness, no bags, not fixed, shows clear evidence.

0: 5394 and ops.
1: 5394, permanent phone number 3. Charlie level response for a 73-year-old female. You guys recently had high blood pressure, but is now having severe back pain. Patient has cardiac history.

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2: 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We're in possibly getting water fire now.
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0: 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Your choice if you want to come around, though. I'm okay.
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0: 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Third emergency for the ambulance, paramedic 103, respiratory distress. 10 Leeward Court, Buffalo Wheelhouse Drive, EMS Ops 0059.
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0: 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Command Tornado, I'm clear to see. Major, units are clearing up when ready.
1: Proceed, confirming it is assistant 13 clear. Ring it, units clear when ready, 0100.
2: Units to dispatch, I'll be clear. 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

0: medical box 403, station 4, is an emergency for the ambulance. Paramedic 2, injured person result of a stabbing. 150 Inverness Drive between Wilden Court, Champlain Road. EMS stage prior. EMS 0102.
1: EMS 2 is en route.
0: EMS 2 en route with paramedic 2, 0102. EMS ops. Stage prior.
2: Correct, Steve.
0: Paramedic 2, staging 0103. Switch to EMS ops.
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1: 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All right, John C.
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0: 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EMS 2, paramedic 2, arrive. Interpersonal result is stabbing, 150 Inverness Drive, between Walden Court, Champlain Road, EMS Op 0106.
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0: 2 in route, paramedics arrive in reverse in result of a stabbing. 150 Inverness Drive between Wolven Court and Shifting Road. 85009.
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1: 4-9-2, we have another that is coming in for 203 Mechanics Valley Road. 101 is en route to Inverness Drive. 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
1: Paramedic 1 route.
0: Paramedic 1 route, 0115, EMS out. Dispatch
2: 492. Shooting route, 395, driver only. 1 off, and the lakeside.
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0: Bonjour, Matt. 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

0: What county am I driving around?
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0: We're on to dispatch. One county medic can continue in, the rest can cancel.
2: 492, that's correct. You have EMS 1 en route. They already canceled paramedic 1.
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3: IV 493 is an out, right?
2: IV 493 en route. 0240 EMS out.
0: EMS 2 dispatch, I'm clear, Christian. I'll advise on the back of my purse, too.
1: EMS 2 received, 0240.
2: Paramedic 6 en route. Paramedic 6 en route, 0240 EMS ops.

0: Morning, 3, permanent 6, double liver response from 25-year-old female, passed out in the vehicle, not responding. Caller advised there was someone banging on the window. Patient still did not respond. They'll be on scene in front of the Denny's to direct you to the patient.
1: I'm Greg. Has PD noticed?

0: Dispatch, the Cameron 2 make a report.
1: 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Cameron 2 and 6 are en route.
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0: EMS 2 en route, Kermit 2 is in holding.
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0: 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MFP is requesting EMS for a male complaining of an ankle injury due to an NBC.
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1: American.
0: Evaluate the patient. There's no leaks or anything. You just stay there for right now.
1: Okay.

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0: Paramedic ones on the out.
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0: in the Toronto box appears to this 84-year-old female, not conscious. She's breathing. Caller's reporting mother-in-law. It's not responsive. Not sure what's going on. She's diabetic. She's not breathing normally.
1: Perfect.

0: Paramedic 1 and Paramedic 5 are up. Paramedic 1, Paramedic 5, 0557.
1: Paramedic 6, around 558, EMS ups.
0: All right, see you tomorrow.

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1: Yeah, 801 Villas, 529 Yuma South.
0: Eight nine one on the ops.
2: 891 Fairbanks X Alpha Level response for an 85-year-old male, constant breathing, first rate caller. He describes as having really good stomach pain. Fives described as a burning in the stomach. No pain above the belly button.
0: Ain't no one direct.
2: Paramedic 6 will be clear with response at 891. Paramedic 6 here, 600.
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0: 36, I'm out.
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0: 493 driver out. 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
2: 3 paramedics 6, South level response for a 60-year-old female, constant breathing, close reporting their wife's been sick, vomiting, diarrhea, and can't get her out of bed. Also advised, patient has a broken ankle and is on steroids.
0: We're out, thank you.
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2: 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Can you notify the family?
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0: Echolock 1301, Station 13, Paramedic 2, sick person. 10 Howell Circle, off East Low Philadelphia, where he was out safe.
1: Okay, take the out.
0: Paramedic 6814, he was out.
1: Okay, take one off.

0: Pregnant paramedic 6, problem response from an 80-year-old male, conscious and breathing. Close reporting her father fell yesterday. He's now sluggish, not moving well. He does have a history of Alzheimer's and his blood sugar is high. Advised that he has broken his hip before.
1: Francis, direct dispatch, should they give you a number for double check?
0: That's negative. Paramedic 6 is direct, I'm just going to continue.
1: Francis, direct.

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0: Scottish Lot 601 Station 6, Pembroke 1, Chesapeake, 1464 Imperial Road through Franklin Street to your corner road, units out to 834.
1: Six nine three en route, driver.
0: Six nine three driver, only 834, units at us.
1: 693 en route.
2: Paramedic one, sir.
0: Paramedic 1834, units at us.
2: Paramedic 1, tell me off. Six nine three paramedic 1, stealth level response for 58-year-old female, constant breathing. Callers reporting their sister's having trouble with their legs. She's having chest pain, shortness of breath, not responding or breathing normally. History of heart attack and angina. She's taking nitro in the last 12 hours.
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US South 841.

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1: Paramedic 391, 43, intercepts.
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1: Paramedic
0: 2, you can clear.
2: Paramedic 2, clear.
0: Clear 0843. Paramedic 391, Charlie level response for a 74-year-old female, constant breathing, first party caller. She advised her left hand and left side are feeling weird. She lost control of her left hand. Symptoms started approximately an hour ago when she woke up. No positive evidence of stroke per diagnostic.
3: 391, correct.

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Paramedic 391 EMS 3, still to low response for an 86-year-old male, conscious and breathing. Callers reporting their father's having chest pain. He's not breathing normally. Difficulty speaking, breaths. Unknown history of heart attack or angina.

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1: Primary 2 to primary 6, I'm sorry, the EMS 3, you clear.
0: That doesn't matter. We gotta go back 1302 station, so 13. EMS 3, primary 2, en route, upgrade cardiac arrest, 223 Bell Hill Road, 135, EMS ops 1026.
2: Units en route medical box 1302, this is a Delta level response for a 40-year-old male not conscious. Callers reporting that a patient is ODing, unknown what was taken. Two doses of fentanyl. Correction, two doses of Narcan. Patient's not getting better. They did advise at one point they were doing CPR. Cops have arrived. We were unable to verify breathing. Callers now reporting that they're just rubbing on his chest.
0: That's it, sir. EMS 3, this is my 7-year second man due to the report of CPR.
2: That's correct. Paramedic 2 is en route.
0: Correct, thank you.
1: Paramedic 2 direct, I'm official.
2: You're not fine, I'll be a left to the arrest.
0: Is that 3-5 to the arrest?
2: Yes, right.
0: 3-5 BLS to the arrest, 1027, EMS ops.

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0: 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Walmart, 1000 East Plassey Highway. Fire up 1054.
1: Lieutenant 13-1 dispatch, I'll be en route back to Station 13, engine 14 will be en route upon my arrival.
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0: 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Walmart, 1000 East Pulaski Highway, fire ops 1055.
1: Traffic 3 with 3.
0: Traffic 3 with 3, 1055, fire ops.
1: Prison fire off the roof.

0: 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We received a call from an alarm monitoring company. They've advised general fire alarm zone 37 of the Walmart.
1: Where is she?
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3: Engine 4.
2: Engine 14 and 4, 67.
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0: 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We received a call from an alarm monitoring company. They've advised general fire alarm activation zone 37 of the Walmart.
3: I got it.

0: says, I dispatch a police arrive at a one-story large commercial structure. Nothing evident for the office, so we'll be on investigating 10-3 with 2 men. Building is not evacuated.
1: Local box 307, traffic 3 arrived, advising one-story large commercial structure, nothing evident, Alpha side. Captain 3 with command 1059.

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0: Medical Lock 1302, Station 13, Second Emergency, Paramedic 2, sick person. Red carpet in 311 Bell Hill Road, room 207. 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
0: EMS 31125, EMS Ops.
2: Alright, turn around, BLS.
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2: Grant
1: to us. Yeah, sir, I'm off.

0: 3:92 AM is free. This is an omega level response for a 63-year-old female, constant breathing. Callers reporting their mom has an infection. She's sweaty and leaking fluid from a wound on her thigh. Be located in room 207.
1: Francis direct.
2: EMS 3 clear with the response of the LS unit.
0: EMS 3 1126.

Tacobot 1302. Frankie requesting ALS for a sepsis patient. 311 Bell Hill Road, the red carpet in room 207. He was 1138.

0: Paramedics, I threw Nancy's request to you for a possible sepsis patient.
1: Okay. Family unit from EMS 1. If your patient is loaded in your ambulance, you're closer to the hospital than my ALS provider is to you.
2: We are still getting the patient out of the room at the moment.

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0: 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We received multiple calls about an MVC in the area. One passerby advising two vehicles with injuries. Looks like one person may have a head injury.
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3: 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We've received multiple calls regarding an MVC in the area. One passerby advising two vehicle MVC with injury. He advised it looks like one person has a head injury. Maryland State Police, may aware.

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1: EMS 2 and route.
0: EMS 2, 1150. To the ferry point call.
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1: Who is it? EMS 2,
0: EMS 2, 151.

0: to remain as such.
1: Command, you have a message for dispatch?
0: That's correct. Air rescue. Two patients, two tank up, one head injury.
1: Command, you're hard to read. You advise two patients.
0: Three patients, two for check-off, one with head injuries.

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0: Well, I won't be lost. 1154, EMS House.
2: 493 is in route, driver only.
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3: EMS 3 in route.
0: EMS 3, 1155, EMS House.
4: EMS 4 9 3 EMS 1, this is Charlie Level, response for an 88-year-old female, constant breathing. Calls reporting their mom has been a bowel movement in a while. She nearly fainted and vomited. History of heart problems. 1191 arrival, 1155.

EMF 3 direct, just advise 191, I'm coming from Central.

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0: 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Old Telegraph Road, Coach Corner Rear, fire at 1204.
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0: 01 EMF 2, snuff level response for a 50-year-old male, constant breathing. Close reporting, there's a man in the bathroom who's cramping. Guys, he's in a lot of pain, whole body cramps. They've advised responders to enter on the bakery side where the propane tanks are.
1: Correct, thank you.
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1: EMS 4, you're out.
0: EMS 4, 1225, EMS Sox.
2: A12 and 6.
0: A12's got 6, 1225. Fire outs.
2: A12's got
3: 6. Engine 812, this is a Bravo level response. We received multiple calls about a transformer on fire in the area. Flames visible. Delmarva's been contacted with no ETA. The power is out in the development.
2: Right, sir.

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0: units around medical box 400. This was a Delta level response for a 69-year-old male reported not conscious. Woman called and advised her husband fell down and lost consciousness. We were later told that they were starting CPR.
1: Hey, 7, Lieutenant 8-1.

0: 813
1: Delaware. And 812-25.
0: Clark County, clear you.
1: 392-1227. EMS 4, paramedic 1, we advise the patient is conscious. He advised he hit his head. He is talking.
2: There's

0: Yes, what?
1: Yes, were you arrived or did you advise you'd be clear? Go ahead.
2: I'm arrived. It's going to be the transformer station to the rear of 59, Louise. We do have smoke from one of the units. You can expedite Delmarva.
1: Medical box 400 EMS 4 is advising negative arrest 1229.

0: A12, is this Sam?
1: A12, go ahead.
2: As far as this phone mark I can see is, you ready to cover?
1: That's correct, go ahead.
2: 34294 over 41818. It is the station transformer and it is smoking it. I do more of that.
1: Received. That was 34294 over 41818.
2: That's right. It's marked as a Rosenfeld substation. I can give you that number. It's 356357.
1: Received.
2: We're going to hold it to 812. We'll be waiting until the arrival of Del Marva.
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1: 291-1234.
3: Yes, 4 to paramedic 1. And you're arriving with head of an ambulance.
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2: Dispatch, paramedic 1 is clear. 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
0: Deputy 4, dispatch, clear, switching back to me.
1: Deputy 4, 1243.

0: Be advised, we are dispatching for an additional emergency in your district. We'll be for a fire alarm activation, 210 Stone Run Drive.
1: That's right. Right now, we don't have any clear hazards here. We're going to clear and make our response to that.
0: You advise you would be clearing and making response to the alarm?
1: That's right.
0: Look, Lock 800 and 8 is responding to 1247.

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We received a call from a home. They advised their smoke detector has been going off for 10 minutes. They did reset them, and the alarms are still going off. They believe it might be CO activation. 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

0: 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Two stories, single family, nothing killing. We'll be out investigating.
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0: Deputy 7, this is Charlie Level Response. We received a call that there is a brush fire in the area spreading towards a neighbor's property structure.
1: Earth exposure to a residence. 1990 Hopewell Road between Bullister Hill Pole Court. House 4, 1301.
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4: 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Small brush fire, not threatening. Engine 7, one of the rush unit, proceed.
2: Firebox 706 W7's arrived, advising a small brush fire, not threatening anything. Brush 7, one other brush unit, proceed in 1302.
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0: Dispatch. 812, go ahead. Just had a public service with a Delmar rep. Looks like the transformer just blew up again. They were in the area. They're moving power around in the area currently. They're on their way back to the rear of 59 Louise Court. We're going to stay by until they're around.
1: Received.

0: 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I've made up the driveway, walking back to engine south.
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0: 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We'll be just standing by.
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Great Lafage, 1240 Chesapeake River Parkway in the water park. 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
2: Six nine three paramedic one, this is an alpha level response for a 69-year-old female, constant breathing. She fell about a half an hour ago. She's reporting pain in her shoulder. She'll be located near the outdoor pool entrance in the water park.

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0: 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She was on the water, air coming back in from the water, meeting you at the anchorage 1703 Cleve Road. The patient's having a seizure. She does have history of seizures. She's epileptic.
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0: 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Warburton Road, Greystone Road. 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

0: 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The Wellwood, 523 Water Street, New Market Street, Patrick Street, 3248. 74, fire ops, EMS Captain 9, EMS ops. One one around PLF. 101, 1348, EMS ops.
1: G4 out.
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0: 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Gotcha, Paramedic 2, EMS ops.
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0: Medical Box 906, Station 9, Paramedic 103 and route, EMS Captain 9 and route. Seizures. 1703 Glebe Road, and Green Spring Avenue and Oak Terminal Highway, Bahamian Anchorage. EMS Ops 1349.
4: Deputy 4, they advise to take Northeast Road, on to Warburton Road.

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0: Unit RS Box 405, no determined code available. CCSO is on scene requesting a response at the scene at an MVC. Single vehicle versus a pole. One patient. They've advised for responders to take North East Road onto Warburton Road. The driver seems to be out of it.
1: G4 copy.
0: On paramedic 2, this alpha level response for a 29-year-old female, conscious and breathing. Calls reporting a female patient passed out and fell in the bathroom. She is awake now. No significant medical history. Patient's clammy and sweaty.
1: One one direct, thank you. All right, okay.
0: 991, this is a Delta level response for a 23-year-old female, conscious and breathing. Calls reporting patients having a seizure. They're coming in from the water. Patient is epileptic. The advisor is an off-duty paramedic with them as well. 103, Rice, 1352.
2: 361, I'm inside.
3: Affirmative report, single vehicle into a pole, got a pole down in the roadway. Establish command, but okay. Advise on injury momentarily.
2: Okay, if you want, they're coming out to get you.
4: No, no, no, that's correct. They're coming in by the...
0: Happy, thank you. Holding the roadway. Checking on injuries with command 1352.
4: Medical box 500, station 5, ambulance 141, paramedic 2 and route, St. Paul, food. 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
2: That's correct.
1: 991, 1353.
3: EMS Captain 9 arrived.
1: EMS Captain 9, interview 53.
4: Section 3. 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
0: EMS 1 out.
4: EMS 1, 1354. 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
0: EMS 3, interrupt the rest of the box 1400. 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
1: And
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1: Okay, we'll pass that information along. Thank you.
2: Receive yes and respond priority one, please.
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4: All right, that's right.
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1: 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Units in route rescue box 1400. This is a Bravo level response for a 21-year-old female. Constant breathing. Cars reporting someone hit a telephone pole in a car. Wires are down. No arcing or sparking.
0: EMS around fire ops. EMS 3 from EMS 1, you can go ahead and clear all handle.
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0: 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Callers reporting that someone in a car hit a telephone pole. Wires are down, no arcing or sparking. But the telephone pole is on top of the car. Unknown extent of injuries.
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0: 7920. IV 792, 1402, aim us up.
2: Oh, yeah.
3: Mystic 7.
0: Here's Deputy 7, 1402, aim us up.
3: Sanity clear.
4: EMS 2, direct on clearing.
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4: EMS 2, clear, 1403. 792, EMSW Chief 7, this is a Charlie level response for a 73-year-old male, conscious and breathing. Caller's reporting the patient is sick. He's in severe pain in the groin area. He's vomiting. He's very weak. Feels like he's going to pass out. Described as a tearing, ripping pain in the back. No pain above his belly button.
0: 792, sir.

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1: Safety 3-2, this is dispatch.
2: Command 4, can you advise, is your patient there a 21-year-old female? I believe this might be the same accident.
0: Stand by.
2: Okay. 394, did you have anything off Union Church coming down, Tony?
3: We're at the end of Skyview Road with nothing around.
2: Okay, safety 3-2 to dispatch. Can you give the caller a call back? We've checked all of Tony's. I've checked Skyview down to 5th Avenue. We don't have anything showing.

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0: 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Rescue 13 dispatch, we're also in the area.
2: Received.
3: System 3 in the area. Deputy 13, is any traffic?
0: Traffic 3 as well. We'll be checking up and down Union Church.

0: Dispatch, safety 32, and all other units responding are 2X 1400. Our caller was a passerby. She was plotting on Skyview Road at her address. She cannot advise correct address.
1: Okay, but the four box did have a vehicle into a pole, correct?
0: That is correct.
1: Okay.
2: Seven nine two right.
0: 792-1406.
1: 405 box.
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0: Fort Benton Road, command and dispatch. 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
4: 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Conscious and breathing. Cause reporting. 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
1: 8-9-4, this is an alpha level response for a 73-year-old female. Constant breathing. Callers reporting the patient fell twice yesterday. Once cleared to the hospital. Injury to the hip.
0: Where's that?

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0: 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And it's south 1446.
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3: EMS 3.
1: Paramedic 1's clear. Paramedic 1, 1449. EMS 3, did you advise you're clear?
3: That's negative. I'm still around to you.
1: Received. 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You can cancel. I'll head up to RASA.
3: EMS 3 directing clear.
1: EMS 3 clear 1449. Paramedic 1, route 1449.

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Paramedic 1, it's in route, EMS 101's arrived under medical emergency. 719 East Maple Heights Court, off of Maple Heights Lane, EMS House 1451.

0: 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Caller's reporting the patient's dehydrated. They're sitting outside. She has nausea. And she's lightheaded. History of heart attack. 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
2: 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Coach reporting the patient sitting outside. She believes she's dehydrated. She has nausea, and she's lightheaded. History of heart attack. No chest pain or discomfort reported.
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1: Paramedic 2,
0: Paramedic 2, 1533, EMS House.

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Caller is reporting their daughter's having abdominal pain, her back is hurting, and she can't sit down. Thighs might be her appendix.

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1: 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House 41548. Paramedic 61548, House 4.
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0: Yes, Robert Murphy, Box 404. This is Delta Level Response. Caller's reporting a car in a ditch. Reports that it's flipped over. Driver is out, but there is one patient reported and trapped. Patient's a 53-year-old female, conscious and breathing. Single vehicle accident. MSP has been advised.
1: EMS 1, Lieutenant. You can get a clear paramedic 6. Laura, there's Burke. Thank you.
0: Paramedic 6, you're directing clear.
2: That's correct. Thank you.
0: Clear 15, C.
1: Paramedic 0.
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2: Engine 44, this is a Delta level response. Car is reporting motor vehicle collision with a car that has rolled over in the ditch. One reported trapped, 53-year-old female, conscious and breathing. MST is in advice.
3: I got me.
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1: Pressure box 404, system 41's arrived, confirming report, advising one vehicle in the ditch. The entrance of Station 44, checking on injuries with Command 1553.

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2: Man, that is 44. The car is on its ditch on the passenger side. So it's not completely overturned. Just going to need help getting a passenger out.
3: 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We're coming up right point.

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2: Just pull up in the southbound lane, right here where the vehicle is. Let the fire police track traffic around you.
0: Okay.
2: I want them to grab a rope, just at least hold this door from closing.

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1: Guys, this is Ralph.
0: Paramedic 6, 1600, EMS off.
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0: 1-3, 1-3, 1-3, 1-3, 1-3, 1-3, 1-3, 1-3, 1-3, 1-3, 1-3, 1-3, 1-3, 1-3, 1-3, 1-3, 1-3, 1-3, 1-3, 1-3, 1-3, 1-3, 1-3, 1-3, 1-3, 1-3, 1-3, 1-3, 1-3, 1-3, 1-3, 1-3, 1-3, 1-3, 1-3, 1-3, 1-3, 1-3, 1-3, 1-3, 1-3, 1-3, 1-3, 1-3, 1-3, 1-3, 1-3, 1-3, 1-3, 1-3, 1-3, 1-3, 1-3, 1-3, 1-3, 1-3, 1-3, 1-3, 1-3, 1-3, 1-3, 1-3, 1-3, 1-3, 1-3, 1-3, 1-3, 1-3, 1-3, 1-3, 1-3, 1-3, 1-3, 1

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2: Mission 1, Paramedic 103 in route chest pains. 855, stomach run road, upon neck road, curve neck road, even south 1604.
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1: 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ESL 6005.
2: 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History of heart attack, he's responding and breathing normally.
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0: Rescue Mouse 1205, Station 2, 901 for the boats. Infirmary 6, EMS supervisor. Boat explosion with injuries. 20 Bank Street, Shavers Canal House, in the canal. 1610, Alpha 5.
1: EMS, where's that?
0: Alpha 5.
2: Infirmary 6 and route.
0: Infirmary 6, 1610, Alpha 5. EMS 3, 1610, Ops 5.
3: Some calls are out.
0: Ops 5.
4: EMS 2, 2, 0.
0: EMS 2, 2, 1610, Ops 5.
3: Station 2 has a driver for the ambulance, needs a provider.
0: Who's the driver needs provider for the ambulance 1610?
5: Chief 2, Deputy 12, around.
0: Chief 2, Deputy 12, 1611, Ops 5.

0: Union Draft Rusty Box 1205. Received a call from the Buckmaster Schaefer's and other calls as well, stating that a boat exploded. Multiple injuries, advised at least one in the water. It's going to be a 32-foot boat at the fuel dock.
1: Exit 2 on off splash.
2: MSG 2's drive, can you go ahead and start aviation, please?
0: That's correct.
1: Unit 1 dispatch. I'll be clear and route to the Chesapeake City call.
3: Rescue Box 1205, station 2, 109 for the boats. Multiple units and route 2 officers on the air. Boat explosion with injuries. People in the water. Schaefer's coming out of 38 Bank Street, Ops 5, 1612.

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1: Rush for Boat 1, 1613. I'll fire.
0: Rush 1, Boat 1, I'll fire.
1: 9 to Cruise Operator, 1613. Rescue Box 1205, Station 2, 9 for the boat. Chief officers on the air. Boat explosion. With subjects in the water and injuries. C&D Canal. Schaefer's Canal House. Ops 5, 1614.

0: command dispatch. 491 is going to clear. 493 is going to transport Coop momentarily.
1: 292 driver only.
2: 292 driver only, 1614, ops 5.

0: use wrapped rescue basketball as your 5 received additional calls. Subject surviving, the male subject in the water appears to have 2 broken legs, unable to get out of the water. Provided he's a large person. Also, multiple patients with severe burns. We're on the line now for the aviation. DNR and Coast Guard have been notified.
1: Two on Alpha.

0: Houston. Is my 20 units arrived yet?
1: T2, that's negative. 292's arrived, 1650.
0: System 12's arrived. Engine 2's arrived as well.
1: Engine 2 and System 12. 1660.
0: Chief 2 arrived.
1: Chief 2 arrived, 1660.
2: 32 with 2.
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0: 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Station 3, Newark for an ambulance each. Road explosion with injuries. Schaefer's Canal House, Caesar A. Bank Street, House 5, 1617.
1: Thank you, Joe. 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
4: Go ahead.
2: My apologies, I was monitoring another channel. Can you advise, did 491 clear, or are they transporting?
4: 491's clear back to Station 44. Or 491's clear in Station 44, yes.
2: Thank you.
7: Dispatch, engine 44 is clear.
2: And then 44, 1620.
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2: System 4-1 clear, 1620. 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
3: Okay, we're evaluating a total of eight patients this round.
2: Proceed on eight patients. You have 291 and 22 arrive. You have 394 en route. Also, you have a boat 9 en route. Are you going to need further?
3: Excuse me, I was just trying to start with your last message.
2: We have Newark alerted for their ambulance. You have 394 coming from Singerly. Your two are on scene. How many more would you want?
8: 3 minutes to arrive.
3: I'd like your total of six ambulances right now.
2: Received on total of six, at least six ambulances, 1621.

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1: 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Who's right, Bank Street, Schaefer's Canal House, Ops 5, 1624.

0: 492 paramedic 1, Charlie level response for a 39-year-old male, constant breathing. Calls reporting their son was discharged from Christiana Hospital last night. He just passed out, hit the floor, and injured his neck. He's alert and talking. Advised he has blood pressure issues.
1: Paramedic 1, copy.

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1: Dispatch Deputy 12 at 1618. Their ETA was 23.23 for Trooper 1. We're trying to get information on the second and third helicopter now.
2: Okay, thank you.
3: EMS 3, right.
1: EMS 3, 1626.
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11: No chest pain or discomfort. She's not responding normally. 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
6: Dispatch is still requesting third helicopter.
1: Received. Still requesting third helicopter.
9: 1630. We'll take it off again now.
7: Engine 14, officer, Trooper 1, your LZ is going to be to the rear of Station 2. It's approximately 100 by 100 blacktop. Parking lot. Your only obstruction is going to be a dumpster to the south.
9: Triple 1, direct, thank you. Triple 1, command, step forward, you can advise you have us.

0: If one of the system two, we're going to need to back forward to the boat.
1: Dispatch, come in.
2: Okay.
1: Okay, come in. Syscom advised they have troopers 3 en route. They would call back with an ETA. However, they are still requesting how many patients to fly and any airway compromises.
2: We're evaluating it now.
1: Crazy. Also, command, you still have boat 1 and boat 2. I'm correcting boat 1 and boat 9 en route. You have Newcastle, ambulance 9, boat 1, boat 9, 991 and 192 en route as well.
2: Copy, thank you.
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4: Engine 4th, total lock, go ahead.
0: Well, Patriot LZ is going to be the grass field to the roof of Station 2. It's not going to be the parking lot, it's going to be the grass field. You have no obstructions.
4: Trooper lock, out, thank you.
5: Command from EMS 1. Mr. Guard, I see you.
3: EMS 1 dispatch, give me a rundown of the transport units I have coming and the transport units I have on scene.
1: You have on scene 291, 292, 394. EMS 1, 3, and 4. You have EMS Chief 2. En route, you have 103, 192, 991. Newcastle A9, Newcastle B1, Newcastle B9. Also, paramedic 6 en route.
4: Paramedic 191, Union 1634. Engine 13, recover. Triple 1 to your command. ETA is about 7 minutes. Just looking for, patient DCS, fairly status, if I got it. Also, number of patients to fly.

0: Dispatch, come in.
1: Okay, thank you.
0: Command, Trooper 1's advising, update ETA of 7 minutes. They're looking for patient information for GCS, airway compromise, also the total number of patients to be flown. We also got a call back from SISCOM, Trooper 3, 41, 41 minute ETA.
1: Copy.

0: Triple one for Alina, one.
1: Triple one, guys.
0: We're working on loading your patient. It's going to be a 31-year-old female. She has a mid-shaft femur fracture and about 80 to 90% full-body burn second degree. She is stable. She is alert. Airway is stable as well. No compromise at all. I don't have any vitals for you at this time. I'll try to get them for you before you guys land. Triple one for EMS one. Do you want the additional patients, or do you want me to wait for the other two helicopters? Let me give the information for them.
1: Triple one to EMS one. We're directing the patient info. How many patients do you have to fly?
0: So this time, we have three patients. You're going to get the most critical, which is the information I just gave you. Then we have two additional patients that are going to fly. They have approximately 50% secondary burn in the lower half of their body. One of them has two broken legs. But both of them have stable airways. Both are alert and oriented times 4 with GCS of 15.
1: Is it extended to know the approximate height of the first patient, the approximate height?
0: The first patient's approximate height is about 5'4", 5 foot 4 inches.
1: Copy, thank you. ETA is about 4 minutes.
0: Receive.
2: I'm saying, door eyes are open, or our name was open.

0: SD-411 responding to emergency, mount power.
1: Thanks,
2: Ramapila. 692-1639. That's clear,
1: Christian. 392-1640.
3: I'm a 17-year-old male, secondary burns, approximately, same thing, 80%, airways intact, he's alert. I know you're going to get that one patient with an 80% burn. Both patients are alert. The second patient is approximately 5556. Are you able to take two patients with you?
4: Triple one to EMS one. We have the capability to take two patients, but we're going to have to assess the first patient with a critical one first before we let you know.
3: I appreciate that, sir. We are direct on you assessing when you guys land. Your pages are going to come from 991. 991. 291. Your two pages, 991 and 291.
1: IV unit.
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6: Hey, medic unit, rendezvous is 894. En route Union from 165 Chandler Road and telegraph from Fell. Unit out 1641.
7: That's correct. I think maybe hit a patient here, so.
1: Received.

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1: 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Amos House, 1642.
0: 292 DLZ 1642. We are in route to Central to pick up EMS 2, and we will rendezvous with that 8 unit.
1: All right, they're now advising it canceled. They're going to have a refusal.
2: FP-411 to dispatch.
1: FP-411.
2: Roger, responding to the emergency manpower.
1: Okay, you don't get acknowledged on the main. You can switch the EMS ops.
2: Received. FP-411 on EMS ops.
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0: be advised, I have a vessel just pulled up to the dock, apparently related to the patient.
1: Okay, he worked away up here, but we're extremely busy here.
0: That's correct, just making you aware.
2: Six nine two drive. Six nine two 6045.
1: Command the power rolls unit.
2: Go ahead, come in.
1: Pass yourself down in front of 192.
2: Thank you. 2-9-1 to command. Is the second helicopter going to be the lifeboat helicopter?

0: That's correct. The second helicopter coming is going to be United Flight 61.
1: I'm direct, thank you.
2: Command, dispatch.
0: Guide, command.
2: One of those seconds, let me get out of the third medic back.
0: Command, it sounds like you're in a tunnel. Try it again.
3: Enos 1, what's the ETA of the third helicopter?
0: We'll get an update on when I advise you we're en route with a 41-minute ETA. Stand by.
3: Sounds good. I believe at this time all patients that need aviation are at the landing site. So once I get that ETA, we might be able to cancel them. Just continue them until we can advise.
0: Received. Just confirming, I have four
4: third into helicopter. We're 22 minutes out. 22 minutes out.
0: Dispatch to command.
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0: Yeah, you don't have the availability for that. Dispatch command. You have update ETA trooper 3 for the 22.
3: We see third helicopter 22 minutes away.
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0: 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Just trying to figure out if the helicopter's air is sufficient.
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3: You're over Deputy 12.
4: Deputy 12, all your patients will be flown, or at Station 2. Can you advise if you need another medevac or the ones there can handle?
3: Looks like we're going to need some rain.
4: Alright, dispatch, confirming third medevac.
1: Received. We do have Trooper 3 en route.
3: With the one helicopter on the ground, we have Christiana flying around and having trouble landing. Should we go to Station 12 and try to land a call?

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0: 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There should be a secondary LZ at Chesapeake City Station 12. Deputy Silva is en route to establish it at this time. I'll advise one and we'll be transporting in a moment.
1: Briefing. Commander, are you direct on that?
2: That's correct.
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0: Dispatch to Trooper 3, that's the original LZ. That's the original LZ. You have Lifenet, perhaps you have Trooper 1 there now. They should be taking off before you get there.
1: It's your fortune officer, Deputy 12.
2: Good.
1: I'm going to send you Trooper 3 to Station 12. I have Lifenet pilot officer attempting to re-land. I have Trooper 1 looking like they're getting ready to transport.
2: Okay, copy that.
1: As your fortune officer, Trooper 3, are you direct to Station 12?
3: Correction, we are BLS.
4: Received. 101, this is an alpha level response for a 76-year-old female, constant breathing. She advised she's not feeling good. She's requesting no lights or sirens. She's responding normally and breathing normally.
3: Direct.
0: 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That's going to be where you're going to go for your transport.
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0: As your fourth officer, dispatch. Light that helicopter has touchdown.
1: Received light at 61 o'clock on the ground, 1654.
0: As your 14 officer, this is Deputy 12. I have 394 and I'll see you to that second elevator.
2: Okay. Just take a quick look and a quick count to make sure we do have enough helicopters. Just take a quick look and make sure we do have enough helicopters coming.
0: I copy.
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4: Medical box 300, stage 13, 4th emergency, ambulance 101's around from northeast, sick person. Elkin Senior Apartments 145 East High Street, apartment 4080, unit south 1655.
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0: Oxygen 14 officer from EMS 1, which unit did you send to the second landing zone?
1: Four, now to the second landing zone.
2: Dispatch to Trooper 3, it's going to be ambulance 394. Ambulance 394 is going to be your medical contact.

0: 3, ambulance 394.
1: Three inches, 1657. Dispatch, ambulance 394. Three nine four. 394, switch ops, fine. 394 on ops 5 for a trooper.
0: 394, they're requesting nation information.
2: Andrew 14, officer to deputy 12.

0: Super 3, ambulance 394. Do you have patient information for us?
1: That's correct. Trooper 3394. Let me know when you're ready.
0: Yes.
1: On board a 19-year-old male. He's complaining of burns. No other keys from the explosion. He's got burns all up the right leg, second degree, as well as the right arm onto the back. Right side, all second degree. At this time, he's ANO4. Heart rate of 122 sinus tach. Capnography of 23, O2 set of 96% or more, blood pressure 156 over 100. Do you have IV anesthetic? The patient got two doses of fentanyl, 15 micrograms.

0: patient does have cinched nose hair. However, lung sounds are clear. No signs of wheezing at this time.
1: We'll be there in about 10 minutes.
2: Engine 14 officer, to W-12 with an update.
3: W-12, go ahead.
2: 991 and 291's patients are being transported to be a Trooper 1. Animals 292 is being taken by LifeNet 61.
3: Copy that, and I have 394, and this is ported in Station 12.
2: I copy. Thank you, sir.
0: Dispatch, engine 14 operator, I'm confirming you had three patients that were transported by helicopter from your location, correct?
2: Engine 14 officer to dispatch, 991. 291's patients are being transported via Trooper 1. 292 is being transported via LifeNet helicopter.
0: That's correct. That's what I was confirming. Three patients total that were flown from your location.
2: Affirm. They're in the process of packaging and transporting yet. None of the helicopters have taken off yet.
0: Where is he?

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1: Done.
0: Triple-One's wheels are up with two to the burn center. They're in the process of loading 292's patient on a life net now.
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0: for 32, that'll be for them. Just confirm where exactly he was when we should be getting overhead at 8 o'clock.
1: I have you in sight. You're going to be coming here to the elementary school in a second. Once you come down, you got a chain link fence on your right hand side. Other than that, you're pretty much clear to land. In the grassy field between the chain link fence and the firehouse, down by the ambulance.

0: about a 403-444 3rd emergency, county medic due, sick person, 700 Bethel Church Road, in Baron Road, and just listening. He was out 1709. Do not want your message again.
1: My apologies, sir. We're going to be clear. I was out of service on D-PAP.
0: 1709.
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1: Montclair 1713.
4: 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Trooper 3 is on the ground.
1: Trooper 3 arrived 1713.
0: Quick person. 700 Bethel Church, Jersey, Barry Road, Justin, Lithuania. 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

0: Paramedic 403 is on the outs. They're out for Christiana.
1: Dispatch, Paramedic 493, Station 4, that response check. Do you want us to go next to, or would you like to handle?
2: Two
1: on 2
2: to dispatch.
1: 292.
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3: Command, dispatch.
1: Red command.
3: We're going out of control. Can you advise all units that there's a debriefing at station 2 when you're finished?
1: That's correct.
2: Dispatch, just FYI, we're going to be taking our response, but if another unit responds, it's close, something we're going to clear.
1: Honor control, 1715. Fox, there'll be a debriefing, at station 2, 1715. 103, clear 1715. Be advised, 494 has made the response. They are only driver only.
2: Received. We'll continue our response.
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1: Do you have a county unit around?
2: 494, that's negative. 493, the county unit, but we have an extended GTA from Christiana. Paramedic dude is on board, 493.

0: 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All units, Deputy 12 will be clear.
1: Receive Deputy 12. Trooper 3 to Bayview. 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
0: Paramedic 391, this is an Omega level response for a 60-year-old male, conscious and breathing. Being advised he has a rash on the back of his head, and it's inflamed. Weighs approximately 290 pounds.
2: Perfect.

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0: 693 paramedic 2, stealth level response for a 30-year-old female, constant breathing. Caller's reporting her sick. She's vomiting. She's 22 weeks pregnant. No reported miscarriage. No contractions. She's diabetic with a high blood pressure.
1: $600
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1: 14-4.
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Vehicle fire. 29 South Lovely Road off of Nazarene Camp Road. Fire ops 1754. Dispatch all stations and monitors 291 back in service 1754.

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2: 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Engine compartment fire, establishing command, 1759.

0: 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The little Leslie Road south. You're going to have to pull across the line. 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
1: EMS 2 clear, stop grade.
0: Flashing, you're covered with background. Say again.
1: EMS 2 clear, stop grade.
0: EMS 2 clear, stop grade, 1807.
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0: Pleasure, Group Command, dispatch. Command, go ahead. The car had just been parked for 5 minutes, but it was not in motion. Can you just make notifications to the fire marshal that they had just parked the car and it started on fire?
1: That's correct. Did you just want a phone call or did you just want a notification made?
0: Just notification made, fine.
1: Proceed.

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2: Where is East? 1822.

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0: To paramedic 6, Charlie level response, call from nurse for 77-year-old male, displaying slurred speech, was holding mouth in his food, which is not normal for him. And she contacted somebody, they're requesting he sent out for a CVA workup.
1: Thank you, sir.

0: 3-4 info.
1: Unit 4, AMS-1, Bravo level response, 16-year-old female, twisted her knee out of its socket, obvious deformity, while she was using a bounce house.
2: Green Unit 4, what's your staffing?
0: POS, sir.
2: Alright, I'm gonna clear if you need me to call me back.
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0: the safety of the straps. Yeah, let's do for the additional engine. Well, that's what you have.
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3: 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Intercepting arrived, Captain 6 command. 2 dumpsters, well off.

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0: 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Brush 12 will be unavailable.
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0: 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Beamer River.
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0: Scratch command, what was your last?
1: I'll be handling 116.
0: Yeah, you have background. You're holding up to just 16.
1: That's correct. And 16.
0: Welcome, Box 600. Command holding to just 16, 1933.
2: 11-1-2, clear.
1: 11-1-2, 1933.

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1: Command 6, go ahead.
0: You can place some pop gun control. Also, can the only guy give me a call on my cell phone?
1: Let me see. You able to give that number over the air, or if you want to call and give it?
0: I do believe it's on file, officer.

0: This is Edge. Come in.
1: Yes.
0: Hey, your information was relayed to MJAC. They'll reach out to the SM. They'll be in touch.
1: Appreciate you. Thank you. Just not the LTAP for LTV response.

0: 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They're just asking Mr. Ocean King, what's the nature of your request?
1: That's correct. We're Ocean King. Just so you're getting notified of correct count people about the incident here.
0: Proceed.

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1: Perryville Police direct on notification. They'll make the appropriate.
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1: Yes.
0: Just advising, we have a thunderstorm warning in the area from now until 2045.
1: Crazy, thank you.

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National Weather Service has issued a severe thunderstorm warning for Cease County till 2045. Dispatch clear, 1955.

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0: Dispatching pull off and units clear, Troy Bank Street. Also, NJOC just notified me for a notification, reference trash fire in Perryville. I've tried contacting the number that they provided, and it's unable to be reached. Can you provide a better contact number?
1: Okay, so stand by. Let me double check that number.

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0: 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The phone call is not going through. 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